0: 25BP Mobile. Good evening, sir. You got KJ5NKC Pops here. He's coming in loud and proud, my friend, into the repeater here in Denton.
1: I'm just leaving the Dakar event tonight, our little cookout at the EOC. Had a lot of fun, saw balloon launch, and kind of looked at each other's installs.
0: Yeah, roger that. I saw that up on the website there. I was thinking about going, but I ended up going over to the daughter and grandkids' house for a barbecue. Just got home myself. This is my base station here out in Aubrey. So glad you had a good time. So good event. Sorry I couldn't have been there.
1: It was a lot of fun. In fact, I'm going to circle back and make sure we lock the door to the facility. We were all outside, so we had a lot of the Dakar assets out there.
2: Gideon CAO, I locked it.
0: KJ5NKC, this is Pop 73, and have a blessed evening and a safe drive home, my friend.
1: I appreciate it. I was getting ready to do a U-turn just to make sure it was locked because everybody was trying to shuffle all the equipment out there.
0: Well, I'm going to go clear. You have a blessed evening. Bye-bye. KJ5NKC.
2: To make sure you heard me, Porter.
1: Yeah, thank you so much.
2: Okay, good deal. 87CAO.
1: Give me a turn back. KF5LEJ, mobile.

0: By the way, thanks for picking up the wasp spray. We threw a can in Ecom and one in Georgetown, so we have it in the future.
1: Good deal. Yeah, I think it's the season. They're about wiped out at the Walmart, so I guess everybody's buying that stuff now.
0: I've gone through about four cans at the house in the last 2 weeks.
1: Can or two at the house, and I think one got my son, and it was on the front door. It's at the very top of the front door where he set up his nest. So every now and then I'll go and check and try to scrub as many off as I can.

0: shots and hit about 12 of them in the backyard, a couple in the front, garage door, windows. One of them tried to do one on the tractor, got him there, and but I didn't know there were so many in the generator trailer.
1: I was thinking they may have been in the e-com, but yeah, that's not a good place either.
0: I was holding the lid open to turn the key and start it and crank it, and it wasn't cranking well, and so I went ahead and propped the lid all the way open. I go, oh my goodness, there's a nest with like 12 of them sitting on it. So, and then I opened the lid for the battery compartment, and there were three nests there, and there was another one on the other side. So I'm sure there's one in the boom too. I just didn't find it.
1: My brother, you know, we need your one. It was a gas pack one, one of those two coke ones. And I tried to pull it to start it. It couldn't start, so I took it apart to see what was hanging up on it. And it was a bunch of larvae, wasp larvae, just crammed in there. They made a nest inside the weed eater motor.
0: I believe it.

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1: Come on in, KF5LDJ.
0: I almost brought my bee suit. Probably would have helped.
1: I think we're okay. Those little spray cans usually fire about 25 to 27 feet, so they did a good job, and they instantly paralyze them while they poison them.
0: Oh, okay, you guys had the cans. Yeah, I didn't see that part of the cookout. Yeah, I've had one of those cans. Aiming them is kind of tricky from 20, 25 feet if they're in the air. You can hit the nest from 20, 25 feet. That's pretty good, especially if the spray sticks around on the nest.
1: Hey, Eric, I got the job done by the time I got there, but no fun. They're always the same.
2: They do not shoot nearly as far as they promise.
0: Yep.
1: Closer than 25 feet, but I'm shooting them.
0: Mr. Porter, and then I heard somebody else.
3: That was a triple.

0: told me before he left, before I left, was that it was on its way down. It was going to come down near the airport, in the regional, KG5 HHL.
1: That's what I heard as well, and I wasn't up for a chase because usually they take a turn and then I run into traffic. That's how it normally works. But at least this time I would have a mobile with me. Last time I was working with an HD, and that wasn't as fun.
0: Clear on that.
1: Double.

0: GWM, is there any report on how, what the current altitude of that weather balloon is?
1: It parachuted down long ago. I heard a report of 30,000 feet at one point, 30,000 meters, which is like 98,252 feet. But I don't know what the final is. Andrew will probably tell us.
2: Come to the car meeting to hear the final report, K35HHL.

Yeah, it wasn't quite like the previous chases where we're going long distances and a whole team of people going. It's just Andrew and one vehicle, maybe another vehicle.

I'm kind of driving towards it. I've mostly just been getting coordinates off of Sonda Hub, just trying to follow. Who knows, maybe I'll turn up at the same spot.

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We're going to secure if there is nothing else needed from us. This is Camp Everest V.

0: Carolyn, I'm waiting on Eric to come out before I go in there. If you want to get past me, I'll move. KG5HXL.
1: I'll just hang out here. I'll probably at the back end.
2: Construction vehicle still there, Gerald? Blocking you?
1: Well, those morons are going to be parked in road grade right across from my driveway.
2: Pocket man with the Georgetown.
1: It rained over here. And Texas, y'all are cooking in the rain. I said, no, it ain't raining here, but boy, road's a buffy mess again.
2: Well, all you have to do, it might be you and not your antennas, is keeping the rain from going there.

0: Gerald, I think I got most of that mud back out on the main road with my truck just now, Cat 5 RSX.
1: Isn't that fun?
0: Left stripe for about a half a mile.
1: Getting so tired of this mess.
0: Quick crease and get it done.

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1: There he is, KF5LDJ.
2: I had to stop by the store, but earlier I was listening to y'all, you know, talk over each other. So I was having a good time just paying attention.

0: 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J5,
1: Houston, JG5GWM, also mobile, headed home.
0: Good. Were you out at our Dakara food dinner?

0: Brendan, was it?
1: Beckett. Close enough, starts with a B.
0: All right, good deal. Where's home for you? Where are you going?
1: I live up in Sanger, a little bit west of I-35. It's actually kind of funny how good I got at describing that house. It's about 12 miles north of University. And University Drive in Denton, and about 3 or 4 miles west of I-35.
0: Okay, so closer to Boynton.
1: Closer to where?
0: Actually, that may not be the right name. Calling him Boyd, but that may not be the right name. It's 455 and is that 156 there?
1: You got a little bus in the case of 455 on the interstate. So just a few miles west of that.
0: The name of the town I was thinking of doesn't really exist anymore. There's Bolivar, not Boyd.
1: That is correct. Technically, we actually get serviced by Bolivar Water Supply Corporation, which is really interesting. I guess you could call it that, but Bolivar, Sanger, it's almost the exact same town, and nobody knows where Bolivar ends and Sanger begins. So, Sanger it is.
0: Yeah, Bolivar is one of our no longer incorporated towns. It was at one time, but that, so it's just on the map still, but it doesn't really exist officially.
1: Oh, okay. Yeah, I'm headed home. I tried to chase after Andrew's balloon. Turns out my GPS uses different coordinate formats, and I wound up in Slidell.
0: Yeah. Well, that was nice, guy. I just had a guy move over into the right-hand turn lane at an intersection on his motorcycle so that he could pass the other vehicles. That was cute. So, yeah. Bolivar Water Supply, they're a regional water supplier. They have about, I guess, somewhere in the neighborhood of 20 wells and about a dozen or so water towers that they provide a rural water supply to a bunch of different residences and businesses.
1: I passed one on the way over here, and I was like, hey, I must be, like, close to home or something. That looks like a familiar tower.
0: Oh, yeah, well, if you were in Slidell, just come back on 455. Because 455 goes through both Slidell and Sanger.
1: Yeah, I reset my GPS to home, and hopefully it does a better job of navigating me there than Andrew's balloon.
0: Yeah, when I used to do a search and rescue, I hated all the different coordinate systems, and then you get on the right coordinate system, but then your data might be different, North American 84 or 88 or heaven forbid you're on one of the other. It's just, I'm a big, big fan now of decimal minutes and just going that way, and sure is a lot easier to put into a system.
1: A decimal minute is, let me see. So you have like a supposed north 33 degrees, whatever minutes dot, whatever minutes, right? That's degree minutes.
0: Yeah, that's degree minute second. Decimal degrees is you like negative 97 dots, and then 4, 6, 8, or up to 12 digits for further refinement. But you don't have to deal with the degrees, minutes, and seconds trying to input them.
1: Must be pretty dang handy then, because the coordinates on Sondhub are, I think those are decimal degrees. So, it's just, 97 dot whatever. And I had my GPS used 97 degrees, whatever minutes. And, oh my gosh, I wound up in the wrong place about 5 times in a row, so, not a good experience, but, hopefully I, wind up at a better balloon launch, hopefully with a better system.
0: Yeah, I fell in love with this system, doing USAR, because it was a lot easier to input on devices, when working with aircraft, and military uses it, so it helps. But I've been out where it's degree minutes seconds, and the degree minutes seconds is liked by a lot of people because it's easier to give over the radio. It's less numbers that out of sequence because you're broken up into smaller chunks. So I can understand the reason behind this, but it just makes it more difficult to put into systems, and then it's also a lot, if I remember right, it's more susceptible to the datum issues as well, so you got to make sure you're in the correct datum format.
2: What do you think of USNG, KT5HHL?
0: You mean the National Grid Square coordinate system?

0: I didn't capture what you said.
1: That system. Four numbers or five numbers. Northern and five numbers, EC.
0: Oh, yes. Yeah, I don't like those, because that is actually a CAD system. It's not not a true grid coordinate system, or I mean a true coordinate system. It's a surveyor's technology or system, because back from the days when they used chains to measure everything.

Interestingly enough, I was dealing with it here the other day, and I took the whole string off of a survey and dropped it into ChatGPT and asked it to build me a line drawing of it, which it did, and then it asked me what the starting point was, if it was a known reference, and it would have helped point it back and spit out a KML file, but unfortunately the starting point referenced another set of surveys, so it didn't. I didn't want to dig into it that far to figure it out, but it gave me enough of a view that I was able to drop that in and look at it on our GIS system to have an idea where it was.

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1: KJ5LLD, N5YI, how's it going tonight?
0: Hey, brother, missed you at the Dakara meeting earlier. We met up at the old EOC, and good old Andrew never fails and sent up a balloon for us today. That was pretty awesome to watch that balloon. And it would have been great to have you there, but I know you're up in Colorado right now. How you doing, brother?
1: God, doing good there, Ron. Yeah, I wish, I'd have been there if I'd been in town, for sure. You know, I come up here on Friday, so I'll be here till probably about the 3rd or the 4th of June. But, yeah, doggone it all, I hate I missed it. But anyway, well, sounds good. Yeah, I saw the meeting was changed to a different location. So anyway, but no, all was going well up here, man. Just been running here and there and doing what I do. So all's good. I said, hell, I hadn't been on 9-2 lately. So let me jump over on the All-Star and see if anybody's around. So good to hear you in there. Hope you and Melissa are doing well and everything's going good at your place.
0: Well, I went to the surgeon this week, and my whole life I've had a bad back. I've been really bad back my whole life. And the surgery they wanted to give me 8 years ago was super intense, but I guess technology has changed so much. Looks like on the 3rd I'm going to be going in for a surgery. I'll have one overnight stay, and then I'll be out. 6-week recovery, won't be walking. Well, I'll be walking. I'll be sitting and standing, but I won't be bending over for about 6 weeks. So, yep, I'm going to be a robot.
1: Yeah, copy that, Ron. Yeah, I saw your skeleton post there, your x-ray. Wow, that's a heck of a deal. Well, man, I'll when that time comes around, well, it won't be too much longer. I'll be keeping my prayers there, and hope everything goes well, and you have a successful procedure and a super successful recovery. So at least you got your ham radio, so we can keep you occupied there on the radio, and hopefully, hope for the best on that one, man.
0: I appreciate you, and I know I'll be able to walk, but for the most part, I happened to pick me up a couple of power chairs the other day. I didn't need to, but I happened to get a deal where I got them for $10 a piece. They just needed some batteries, and the batteries for each one are only $60 for a pair. So I picked them up, $10 a piece for a $1,200 a piece power chairs that are in great shape. So I'm going to probably eventually give one to my daddy. I'm going to keep one for myself for now for my recovery. And I'll have a couple more surgeries in the future for my back. But, yeah, I'm going to throw me just a little dual-band radio on my power chair, and I'll be running back and forth across the little gas station and keeping myself busy just for something to do. But I appreciate you. And, yeah. Oh, shit.
1: There you go. Yeah, your microphone didn't want any key there, Ron. I've had that happen a time or two. Anyway, all right. Well, brother, good hearing you. Thanks for hollering at me. And, yeah, I just sort of winding down over here. I went out and got some dinner a little late. So hopefully I won't be up too late. I might watch a little YouTube here shortly. So anyway, you have a good night. And, yeah, we'll be talking to you. I should probably be coming back about the time you're keeping.

0: All right, Ron, I don't know if I made it into that time, but I'm going to say 7-3 to you for right now. You have a good night, and I'll be listening here for a little bit. Kate, Kilo Juliet 5, Lima Lima Delta, N5YAI, and I'll be on site.
1: I appreciate you, John. Not sure what happened there. My radio went on to reverse or something there for a minute. But, yeah, good talking to you, and 73 to you. I'll be standing by. KJ5, LLD.